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Really wanna make you mine. 4, 5, 6, come on and get your kicks. 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
1: Marina, boa tarde. É o Luiz de São Bernardo, curtindo, aproveitando esse solzinho que tá dando aqui as caras e curtindo a 89. 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

Creedence Clearwater Revival, Fortunate Son aqui na 89, Might Might Bostons também, Simple Minds, Ira, Echo the Bunnymen, Nothing But Thieves, 4:37 R.E.M.

Take my hand and come with me, because you look so fine that I really wanna make you mine. I say you look so fine that I really wanna make you mine. 4, 5, 6, come on and get your kicks. 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